with the endless amount of scenes, whether climbing up the trees or running around downtown in a jungle of concrete. The change starts with you. So please, Spokane, be the breakthrough.

A maquiagem vai desmanchar, para o seu medo aparecer. 0 a 0, agora eu vou.

I heard a sound. I turned around to find the thing that made the sound.

0: Dollar, it's beyond me. I sent you out to protect the life of a very important policyholder, and now where are we? Standing in a hospital corridor, worrying about whether he's going to live or die.
1: As far as I'm concerned, Mr. Farnsworth, you're only half right. I'm just standing in a hospital corridor.
0: Oh, Dollar, you're heartless.
1: Well, if you'd been bitten where he bit me, you wouldn't care if he lived or died either. I'm getting out of here.
0: Well, where are you going?
1: It'll be explained in my expense account under miscellaneous expense. Oh, don't fall over when you come to an item for
0: $318. $318? For what?
1: Not for what, Farnsworth. For whom? Expense account total. And it all adds up to a little matter of $1,182.23. Which you may say, Mr. Farnsworth, is a lot of money for one man to spend in 2 days. But you must bear in mind that the amount at stake was $2 million. And you know the price of steak these days. It might comfort you to know that I just returned from the hospital. Brooks was strong enough to make a full statement, which you will find enclosed. This in itself should prove sufficient to establish evidence of attempted fraud against your company, allowing you to immediately avoid his policy. It boils down to one sentence, to wit. Brooks and Janelle wanted to get rid of Hatcher so that they could live happily ever after. Knowing those two, they never had a chance. And oh yes, that miscellaneous item, the one for $318, it was a bracelet for a certain party who made this special investigation for me very special. Oh, if you want a receipt for this item, I'll send you a lock of her hair. Yours, truly, Johnny Dollar.

0: Mr. Cranston.
1: How do you do? Did you suffer an injury of some sort, Mrs. Maxim? That you should have to be in a wheelchair?
2: No. Oh, no, I've always been strong. But after the birth of my son, I think that was when
0: My dear, you are exerting yourself too much. You must go to your room.

0: kind.
1: It is the privilege of all strong people, my dear, to take care of the weaker.
0: Oh.
1: Come, my dear Serena. Off to bed with you.
0: Maxim, the lady heard it too. It's not my imagination.
1: It is the wind, my dear, in a faulty flue. I shall have it fixed tomorrow.
0: But I tell you, it has the sound of my son's voice.
1: Now, that imagination of yours again, my dear. You know that Paul is off at school. Now, say good night to Miss Lane and Mr. Cranston.
0: Good night, Miss Lane.

While we're waiting for the second act of The Valley of the Living Dead, here's a word to the wise. Homeowners, when you order fuel, keep in mind that there's just as much of a difference between the quality of various kinds of hard coal as there is in an automobile, radio, or washing machine. This difference lies in the location of the fields from which the coal comes and the care in mining and preparation. 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For blue coal is a guaranteed product of the nation's largest hard coal producer, the Glen Alden Coal Company. 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Each ton of blue coal as it comes from the mines is screened and rescreened many times for perfect sizing. 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That's why you can be sure of perfect heating comfort and satisfaction when you order quality-tested blue coal by name. You'll find that blue coal gives you steadier, more dependable heat. 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His name is listed in the Where to Buy It section of your classified telephone directory under the

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0: rang, sir?
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2: The sherry, John.
3: Yes, sir. I have it here, sir.
2: Fine. Put it on the table.
3: Shall I pour, sir?
2: No, I'll do it myself. That's all, John.
3: Very good, sir.

0: 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Why are we so sure? Or is everybody so sure? All we have is Ralph's word. And can we depend on it? Well, we can depend on finding out in Act 3.
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0: And now, Roma wines bring back to our Hollywood soundstage J. Carroll Nash as Bert Gavin in Commuter's Ticket. A tale well calculated to keep you in suspense.

scroll to the left, some to the right. You will have lost some pebbles. Things are very good with both differences.

Contra Todo, Against Everything, by the Puerto Rican singer-songwriter Ile, performing at our Democracy Now! Studio. This is Democracy Now!, democracynow.org. I'm Mimi Goodman with Juan Gonzalez. President Trump's Department of Justice continues to investigate the 2020 election results in Fulton County, Georgia. A state President Trump repeatedly falsely claims he won in 2020. Now CBS News is reporting the FBI fired two of its officials after they voiced concerns over the probe, claiming it was politically motivated. Their firings come months after the FBI raided an election office in Georgia's Fulton County, seizing computers and ballots related to the 2020 election. Last week, a federal judge in Atlanta quashed a DOJ subpoena seeking the names and personal information of Fulton County's 2020 election workers. Meanwhile, President Trump has forced out the last remaining members of the Election Assistance Commission, a bipartisan independent agency tasked with certifying voting systems and helping local election officials. The White House fired the Democratic commissioners, Thomas Hicks and Benjamin Hovland, and a third commissioner, Republican Christy McCormick, was given the chance to resign, which she did. The committee's remaining member, Republican Donald Palmer, stepped down in April to join the Heritage Foundation. Trump's dismantling of the Election Assistance Commission comes less than 4 months before midterm elections, following last month's Supreme Court ruling granting the president more power to fire members of independent agencies. For more on all of this, or as much as we can do in the next few minutes, we're joined by Ari Berman, the national voter.

0: Don't you think the generation gap is really a lapse of memory? What grown person can truthfully say he remembers being 5 or 12 or 16 or 20? We know that way back there we were those ages. We passed through them and became older. But in doing so, we dropped all recollection of how we felt before. So caught up were we in attaining the new age. I think this is one reason for our children's hostility. They tell us, in actions, if not in words, that we do not understand them because we have forgotten how it feels and what it is to be young. And they are right. We'll return presently with Act Two.
1: Fletcher Whitney, Jr.
2: Karen Sue Butler.
1: Fletcher!
2: It's been a long time, Karen.
1: And look at you!
2: Look at me!
1: Look at you!
2: Look at me!
1: The car, the chauffeur, the clothes!
2: The private jet, the bill in Rome. I'm just Onesimo Allegro, as they say.
1: Oh, in school you used to be.
2: I know.
1: And now
2: look at
1: you!
2: Look at me!
1: Fletcher, what changed you?
2: Ever hear of Time Magazine, Karen?
1: You own Time Magazine?
2: No.
1: You're the editor?
2: No.
1: You saw...
2: No, I read Time Magazine, Karen.
1: What, Fletcher?
2: Every week, without fail. Every word from books to business, science to cinema. Now the world is my clan.
1: Time changed you?
2: See, I learned more than what's happening, Karen. I learned wit and charm. And soon I was the hit of the jet set. Then came the job offers, the stocks, the bonds, the phone calls from the White House. I was Mondo Buffo, as they say.
1: Well, Fletcher, you certainly have changed.
2: Yes. In fact, I'm surprised you recognize me, Karen.
1: You're still the only man I know who carries a teddy bear.
2: Oh, wave hi to Karen, Sparky.
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0: I go and work my tail off for 4 years of school vacations to buy myself a new car when I graduate. 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
2: TV newscaster Betty Rollin had a breast removed because of cancer and wrote a book about it.
3: We knew from seeing Betty Ford waving on the White House balcony that you can have a mastectomy and wind up fine. What we didn't know was what happens to you on the way to being fine with your husband, with your sex life, with your friends, what happens within you. The funny moments, the terrible moments, the moments of feeling like a freak and then getting over that. All of that is what I put in my book as honestly as I could.
2: Read Betty Rollin in the New York Sunday News, the first installment in a six-part series from her intimate bestseller, First You Cry. In the Sunday News magazine, writer Nat Hentoff chats with Bing Crosby about radio, singing, golf, politics, and plans for the future. 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Any good ones? 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

The polka drew us closer at the start and helped to make it so we'd never part. My love may be staccato, but it's never moderato with the pizzicato polka in my heart. Is it legato?

Yo, wait a minute. Like my last salsa director used to say, if you're slowing down...

The Priory School was one of the stories of Sherlock Holmes written by Sir Arthur Conan Doyle. My real name is Norman Shelley. My friend Carlton Hobbs played Sherlock Holmes, and I was Dr. Watson. Michael Hardwick wrote the script for this BBC production from London. Need I say, I look forward to the pleasure of your company again, and soon, for more of the adventures of Sherlock Holmes.

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I've been doing the Cannabis Corner since 2017, and it's hard to believe Freebase Radio turns 20 this year. And I'm proud to say 4 of those years have been right here on KTQA. 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